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1: The last time we talked, Mr. Smith, you reduced me to tears.

0: was dat een I Wanna Talk To You. 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Vrienden en vriendinnen, Bebe Rexha zometeen in The New Religion. Maar eerst tijd voor Louis Capaldi. Hier is Strangers.
1: We were strangers at the bar. They were playing Wonderwall. I overheard you say you hate this song. Next thing I knew, I'm walking over. 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That night became 100 days. And I shared all my deepest secrets with you. Soon enough, well, I found out you're something I can't live without. And every time I close my eyes, I miss you.

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1: Is someone listening? Okay. Let me tell you the story of that guy. First you loved

0: volgende flashback is minimum 5 jaar oud.
1: Hey yo, Jace.
2: Oh yeah, oh yeah, oh yeah.
1: Say something to her. Holla at her.
2: I got one question. How'd you fit all that in them jeans? You know what to do with that big fat butt.
3: Wiggle, wiggle, wiggle.

I used to meet you down on Woods Creek Road. You did your hair up like you were famous.